0: punished, and discipline remains mercifully.
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0: Yeah.
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Just because it's here today, it can be gone tomorrow. And that's one thing that you'll never in your life ever have to worry about me. If I'll ever change towards you, because baby, I love you. Girl, I love you. Just the way you are.

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1: On a warm summer's evening, on a train bound for nowhere, I met up with a gambler. We were both too tired to sleep, so we took turns of staring

0: 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Solo por tu estación retro.
1: We're gonna do a song that you never heard before.

Sobrevolamos el aire con las mejores retros de la historia. Perla del Maule FM. You can't touch this. You can't touch this. You can't touch this.

his drinking, lusting, and his hunger for power became known to more and more people, the demands to do something about the